sorry to wake you. I forgot to tell you something. The things I tell you will not be wrong.

Energy is becoming one of our country's greatest concerns. If we don't start working on energy conservation, there may not be enough energy to go around by the time I'm a parent. Before I check on about how we can solve some of our problems through alternative energy sources. 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

I'll be gone about a week. Oh, by the way, I owe you. You will have an argument.

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Aquest calvari de somni.

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After wave.

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But it's Stairway to Heaven, and there's a little...

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Compress it, clears a mountain stream. The mind revealing itself to itself. In my vision, I was on the veranda of a vast estate, a palazzo of some fantastic proportion. I'd known this place. I'd in fact been born and raised there.

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0: Miss Andra, you asked me to let you hear your voice on the talking picture.
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0: Why not?
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0: Miss Andra, you asked me to let you hear your voice on the talking picture.
1: But, Hitch, you mustn't do that.
0: Why not?
1: Well, because I can speak well.

When lava pours out near the sea surface, tremendous volcanic explosions sometimes occur. In time, submarine seamounts or islands are formed. When lava flows underwater, it behaves differently. A new contraption to capture a dandelion in one piece has been put together by the crew. The preparation for a dive is always a tense time. When lava pours out near the sea surface, tremendous volcanic explosions sometimes occur.

sorry to wake you. I forgot to tell you something. The things I tell you will not be wrong.

Energy is becoming one of our country's greatest concerns. If we don't start working on energy conservation, there may not be enough energy to go around by the time I'm a parent. Before I tell her about how we can solve some of our problems through alternative energy sources, you can learn more about energy too. Call your county cooperative extension service for more information. Conserving energy is everyone's responsibility. Call 4-H to find out how you can do your part.

Субтитры создавал DimaTorzok.